0: From glory to glory, oh yeah. At the midnight cry,
1: at the midnight cry,
0: I can hardly wait for Jesus to return. At the midnight cry,
1: at the midnight cry,
0: even so come Lord Jesus. At the midnight cry,
1: at the midnight cry,
0: when Jesus, when Jesus, when Jesus.

0: I am. At the midnight cry.
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0: Don't stop praying till he comes again. At the midnight cry.
1: At the midnight cry.
0: Don't stop singing till he comes again. At the midnight cry.

Scripture tells us that right now around the throne in heaven, there are millions of angels bowing and worshiping and singing, "Worthy is the Lamb who was slain." And this morning, I want us to join that mighty angel band in singing, "Worthy is the Lamb," as we praise Jesus, as we thank Him for what He's done for us. God, right now, please hear our hearts. Please hear our voices as we sing, "Worthy is the Lamb."

0: Somebody say yes. Somebody say amen. Let's sing it all. I love your voice.
1: I love your voice.
0: You've led me through the fire.
1: You have led me.

0: those hands and sing that.
1: Worthy is the Lamb.
0: One more time. You are holy.
1: You are holy.
0: You sound beautiful.
1: Holy.

0: Si vous avez à cœur de nous soutenir par un don, visitez notre page Don entièrement sécurisé. Merci de nous aider à partager l'évangile et à encourager la foi des autres. RFE, je donne avec joie et sans contrainte.
1: I just want to say something to all who are watching. There is nothing like the presence of the Lord. Everything that you need, everything that you desire is in His presence. As we sing this song, we really want to just channel the presence of the Lord. We really want to just tune you out right now.

0: Why don't you sing with me and say, I love you. Yes, I love you. Because you first loved me.
1: Because you first loved me.
0: If you know it, sing with me.